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1: Hold me close. Let me dead in my eyes. Till the day that I die. I just wanna feel alive.

do things you always wanted. Have some fun and live your life. Help me waste a day and find a place that we can face to face. Let me show you around my hood. It's bad meaning bad, like bad meaning good. When it comes to rules,